0: it to the flow now, ooh.
1: Hoops, Spurs, boots.
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0: 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Krone Hit. Wir sind die meiste Musik.
1: Turn up! 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
1: You from the first time I saw ya. You were not like the others. 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You rattled my cage without warning.

It's Mr. 305 checking in for the remix. You know they had that 75 Street Brazil. Well, this year's gonna be called Calle Ocho. Que hola, gata, que hola, omega. And this how we gonna do it. Dale!

0: Next.
1: Hey, this is Lost Frequencies and you are listening to Krone Hit.
0: Lost Frequencies. The feeling.
2: And the feeling goes on.
0: Wir sind die meiste Musik. Krone Hit.